grazie per aver scelto World Music Night. Ladies and gentlemen, we are about to land. Our captain, DJ Mickey, thank you for choosing World Music Night.

0: You got your boy child coming. Now, buddy was muddy way before I came along.
1: I got a mojo too. I got the John the Conqueror. I'm gonna mess with you.
2: Gianfranco Piria presenta Me and Blues. Ronnie!

0: What I'd like to know, after all of that, are you ready for the blues?
1: Yeah.
0: Well, tell me, are you really ready for the blues?
1: Yeah.
0: One more time.
1: Yeah.
0: Well, here it is.
2: Stay with us, the best in town.

0: What I'd like to know, after all of that, are you ready for the blues?
1: Yeah.
0: But tell me, are you really ready for the blues?
1: Yeah.
0: One more time.
1: Yeah.
0: Well, here it is.
2: Stay with us, the best in town.

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1: 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But there's even more to the story than anyone has ever suspected. Because no one has been able to see the whole picture.
2: You are now about to witness.
3: Hello.
4: Hit me.
5: Ladies and gentlemen.
6: Let the rhythm take you.
5: Yeah.
6: The rhythm.
7: The music. Oh, I love stuff.
8: Now, here comes the music.
9: Are you ready?
10: Okay, boys. Here we go.
11: Ladies and gentlemen, the moment you've been waiting for has arrived. It's now time to prepare your mind and your body for explosive entertainment. Welcome

0: 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Be no consequence.
1: But what do you want? Should we be afraid? Should we be trembling and soiling ourselves in fear? They need our worship.